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1: Tu ja hi eres?
0: I've been trying all night long just to talk.
1: Jo tinc un bon record de 1977, perquè després d'estar 6 anys fent pràctiques, podríem dir, a diferents emissores, per fi aquell any em van contractar. I em van pagar. No gaire, però...
0: Sun ain't nearly on the rise. We still got the moon and stars above.
1: Aquell any Eric Clapton va fer aquest tema, o aquest tamarro,

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Now what you hear is not a test, I'm rapping to the beat. And me, the groove, and my friends are gonna try to move your feet. 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

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I don't mean to brag, but if you listen close, we got Casual and Don ripping the West Coast. 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